0: word today. 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Today you are speaking very clear. Oh my God. Kalekisi Sanjolis for you. Greetings for everyone. Pass an excellent Wednesday. Goodbye. Win in the lottery.
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1: Wow. Wow. Wow. Wow. Wow. Wow. Wow. Wow. Wow. Wow. Wow. Wow. Wow. Wow. Wow. Wow. Wow. Wow. Wow. Wow. Wow. Wow. Wow. Wow. Wow. Wow. Wow. Wow. Wow. Wow. Wow. Wow. Wow. Wow. Wow. Wow. Wow. Wow. Wow. Wow. Wow. Wow. Wow. Wow. Wow. Wow. Wow. Wow. Wow. Wow. Wow. Wow. Wow. Wow. Wow. Wow. Wow. Wow. Wow. Wow. Wow. Wow. Wow. Wow. Wow. Wow. Wow. Wow. Wow. Wow. Wow. Wow. Wow. Wow. Wow. Wow. Wow. Wow. Wow. Wow. Wow. Wow. Wow. Wow. Wow. Wow. Wow. Wow. Wow. Wow. Wow.

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1: 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Anyway, me bust the...
0: Una cosita, cabrón.
1: Me ask me fans them. What up to my family, my foes and my friends? What up to the warriors who holding up the ends? What up to the atheists who's sitting on the trenches?
0: What up, what up, what up, what up?
1: What up to my family, my foes and my friends? What up to the warriors them who behind the fence? What up to the shorties who be rolling in the benches?
0: What up, what up, what up?